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day, Potts Farm was a place to go. 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
3: It is Friday, October 9th, 22 days until Halloween. And what is this? 14 days until Katie goes to Greece. How did that make it in there? 2 weeks until I go to Greece. Been planning this trip for like 2 years. I cannot believe it is almost here. New in theaters this weekend, The Social Reckoning. Other Mommy. I am disheartened. No, I'm heartbroken. 20% on Tomato. I'm just reading about how bad it is. But regardless, Tiny and I are going to see it on Sunday. And the remake of John Wayne's Angel and the Bad Man. There are some things that are hitting streaming this weekend. Disclosure Day is on Peacock starting today. The Housemaid, HBO Max. And just a heads up for that one, the book was way better. The streaming premiere of Oasis, Don't Look Back in Anger, Disney Plus. So some things you can stream from the comfort of your home. It is early October, which means it's not a bad time to start thinking about holiday travel. Google just shared data to help people figure out when they should be booking their holiday travel to get the best deals. Thanksgiving, if you are traveling, you want to start booking 34 days beforehand. That is October 23rd this year when you're going to get the best deals. For Christmas, October 30th is apparently when you are going to get the best deals, 56 days before the holiday. I don't know who figures that out, but not bad advice if you are looking to fly and travel on the cheap. And finally, do you ever feel like first dates, if you're in the singles game, which I can vouch for this, just get a little too complicated and maybe too expensive? Have you ever considered meeting up for breakfast instead? I love this. Not brunch, breakfast. A new survey found that about 65% of singles said that they would be open for meeting for breakfast on a first date. The appeal is very simple. It takes the pressure off. You can maybe show up in not quite pajamas, but something a little bit more relaxed. It's cheaper. It doesn't require a long commitment. And if it's going well, you have the rest of the day. And not to mention, if it does not go well, well, I mean, you got some bacon and eggs out of it.
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3: Today, just stunning. That is the word I'm using. Mostly sunny, high 73. Tomorrow, another lovely day, partly sunny, high 71. And then I personally love the forecast for Sunday because I love a good rainy indoor Sunday afternoon. Showers 100%, high 67. So it is a good go to the movies kind of day. It's currently fair skies and 49.
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Mr. C, knowing that he couldn't have the toy till his nuggets were gone. A green traffic light turned straight to red. I hit my brakes and mumbled under my breath. His fries went a-flying and his orange drink covered his lap.

5 new country ways. Sunday is also going to be a great day to watch some football. The Atlanta Falcons host the Baltimore Ravens, 8 o'clock on Sunday, 9:30 a.m. the Eagles

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8: Coming up in the Quick Me Up, two teenage softball players thought they were just lookalikes on opposing teams, but it turns out they were sisters. 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
0: This story is crazy. It reminds me a lot of the movie The Parent Trap. Two teenage softball players from Montana, they just got the surprise of a lifetime. They are both adopted. And one of the softball players knew that she had a younger sister, but the adoption was private, and so she didn't know anything about her except for her name. As the teams were playing against each other, people thought that these two girls were just lookalikes on opposing teams, but it does turn out that they are long-lost sisters. Their families compared details about their biological mother and realized that they were both born in the same hospital. They found out that both girls played volleyball in high school, both wore jersey number 6, and both played the same position.
3: It was crazy because I could see how much we acted alike.
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8: Let's take a look at your weekend. Mostly sunny skies to start your Friday and a high of 73. Tomorrow, mostly sunny and a high of 71. On Sunday, we're going to see some showers all day, 100% and a high of 67. So cooling off just a little bit on Sunday. It is currently fair skies and 49.
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2: 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Oh boy, bless me. All right, one of our many national days today, it is National Day. Oh, I love celebrating this. All right, 3 different clues coming your way. Let's see what you got. This is clue number 1. There are more than 3,000 charity-run versions of these in the United States, according to industry estimates. More than 3,000 charity-run versions of these exist in the United States. What could that be? 800-756-1015. Shoot me a text. You're welcome to call me as well. I love hearing your voice. And don't forget to put your name if it's your first time texting so we can properly welcome you to Katie's Country Club on 101.5 New Country Ways.

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2: 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Today is National Day. This is your first clue. Let's see what kind of guesses we have. There are more than 3,000 charity-run versions of these in the United States, according to industry estimates. Amy, I love the guess for marathons. That's an amazing guess. A similar guess, mud runs or obstacle runs, kind of like the Mama's Mud Run. It's not. Nothing to do with running, 5Ks, any kind of race. Breast cancer awareness, that's coming in a few different times, Debbie and Nancy. Clothing stores. Wow, that's a really, really good guess. Thrift stores is another popular guess. All of these are wonderful. None of them are the national days today. Dave says beer and pizza day. I mean, that might be one of the national days, but there are not more than 3,000 charity-run beer and pizza events. Let's help get you on the right track here, because we're not on the right track. In 2025, nearly 40% of these charged between $21 and $30 per person to get in. What do you think that could be? Charity run, a lot of them are, not all of them, a lot of them, and they cost between $21 and $30 per person to get in. 800-756-1015.
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2: This is a tricky one. I love it. I don't see any correct answers just yet. I'll give you an additional clue on top of the normal three that we do. Today is National Day. Clue number one, there are more than 30,000 charity-run versions of these in the United States, according to industry estimates. Clue number two, in 2025, nearly 40% of these charged between $21 and $30 per person to get in. Again, we can rule out any kind of race or fun run. Nothing that really involves exercise, but it might get your heart rate up. Bake sales, that's a great guess. Concerts or festivals, that's a really popular guess. Car washes, poker runs, bonanza. These are great guesses and they are not correct. Good morning, WAYZ. What is your guess?
3: Hi, Katie. This is Roger. I'm playing bingo.
2: That's a popular guess. There are a lot of charity run bingos, but it's not.
3: Dadgummit.
2: Maybe.
3: All right, girl. Yeah.
2: So listen, Roger, think a little more about it before you call me back.
3: I will.
2: Maybe.
3: All right, girl. Yeah.
2: So listen, Roger,

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3: Oh, this was a fun version of What the Bleep today, all powered by Rhodes Welding and Metal Works. Now I'm seeing more correct answers, or at least very, very close. Today is National Day. All of your clues. There are more than 3,000 charity-run versions of these in the United States, according to industry estimates. Clue number two, in 2025, about 40% of these charged between $21 and $30 per person just to get in. Clue number three, the world record for the longest indoor walkthrough version of this was more than 7,100 feet long, over a mile of walking. Now, let's see. Maya and Marilyn, do you have the correct answer? A 717 number. Welcome to Katie's Country Club. I'd love to give you a shout out, but you didn't put your name. Donna, you are correct. Rachel's got the right answer. Ashley, Terry, your first guess was correct. Kelly, Brittany, Sarah, Missy. Tammy's got in. She said, whoo, took me a minute of brain work. Yeah, this was a tough one. Amy, you are correct. Autumn. Nancy says, I'm just absolutely stumped. Caitlin, you are correct. Cindy, you have the right answer as well. Elizabeth, welcome back to the club. You got it. And welcome, Tina, chiming in with the correct answer. Good morning. What's your guess?
4: Haunted houses?
3: Yes. Today's National Haunted House Day. You needed all three clues on that one, didn't you?
4: I kind of was thinking it after the second one, but I was driving, and I'm like, oh, somebody's going to get it. Yeah, and then I parked, and you said the thing, and I'm like, okay, nobody's gotten it, so yeah, I called.
3: What is your name?
4: This is April.
3: Hey, April, are you gearing up for the weekend?
4: Yes, ma'am, we are.
3: Any haunted houses on the itinerary for the weekend?
4: Nope, I don't do haunted houses.
3: I actually really like them, which is surprising because, you know, my life is scary enough as it is. Don't need to add more to it.
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Katie's Country Club on 101.5 New Country Ways. Nancy gets a gold star for text today. She says, I love haunted houses, but I have to be careful not to tinkle a little because I've had two kids. If you know, you know. And I asked her, of course, can I please share this on the radio? Because it made me laugh so hard.

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2: Lainey Wilson released a song today. It's called Kinda Love It, about her marriage with Duck Hodges. It's about her admitting that she didn't think she'd ever settle down and how she's in love with her life now. She co-wrote it with John Mayer, and again, he plays the guitar on it. It is a very fun, upbeat, kind of get your toes tapping kind of song.

0: Tim McGraw says that he was scared to death while he was filming his first big movie, Friday Night Lights. So he asked his co-star, Billy Bob Thornton, for a little advice. His response? If you think you're not doing enough, you're probably still doing too much. Tim says that that was the best acting advice that he has ever received.
1: It's the Katy Country Throwback.
0: This is a very appropriate throwback, I think, for the entire week. We're going to go back to this day, October 9th of 2010, when Kenny Chesney hits number one on the Billboard Country Singles chart with The Boys of Fall. The song was released as the lead single from his album Hemingway's Whiskey. Even though Kenny didn't write the song, the subject matter is really close to his heart. He explained that the song gives you a sense of why playing football in high school is such a powerful thing for anyone who does it. It is pretty much life-changing. He goes on to say that for anyone who's never experienced it, this song helps you to understand why. From 2010, The Boys of Fall on 101.5 New Country Ways.

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6: It's New Country Ways weather.
7: Just a lovely today and tomorrow. Sunday's nice too, but it's going to be rainy. Today we're looking at sunny skies, high 73, a beautiful way to start the weekend. Tomorrow, partly sunny, high 71, another nice day in store. And then Sunday, 100% chance we're going to see rain on and off throughout the day and a high of 67, cooling off just a little bit. It's currently fair skies at 46.
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0: Megan Maroney, 29 today, to be 29 again. It's Katie's Country Club on 101.5 New Country Ways. 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

0: It's New Country Way's weather.
1: Sunny skies to kick off your weekend and a high of 73. Tomorrow, partly sunny, high 71. And then on Sunday, it is going to be a great day to just kind of lay low, maybe go to the movies, because showers all day, 100%, and a high of 67. It's currently fair skies and 47.
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9: Hey, what's up, everybody? 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
9: Anytime Soon off the new album. It's the song that kind of kickstarts the album. Yeah, I feel like that's a sound we haven't really dabbled in much. Kind of got a little throwback to Ronnie Millsap, which I love. And basically this guy was just saying he's in trouble because they ain't going to run out of whiskey anytime soon. And he's got a heartache to get over.

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Thanks a lot, Riley Green. I feel like from here on out, if I ever need to say the phrase, hey, guys, I'm not as drunk as you think I am, it's just going to come out, hey, guys, I'm not as think as you drunk I am, and everybody is going to think that I'm hammered.

0: 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We're going back to the 90s. 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
2: It is kind of crazy how quickly time flies. 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Leanne Rimes' One Way Ticket, Because I Can, on 101.5 New Country Ways.

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101.5 New Country Ways. The weekend is officially here. Do you have some big weekend plans? I'm going to a winery tomorrow called Black Ankle, but I told so many people I was going to a place called Broken Ankle until I was corrected. So how many people heard me say Broken Ankle is the name of the winery?

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101.5 New Country Ways is Katie's Country Club, closing up for a Friday, closing up for the weekend. Enjoy it. Andy is coming in next. He's got your Just for Fun Friday on the High Noon Saloon, 800-756-1015, and we will catch up Monday morning.

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3: Good morning, I'm Andy, and it is finally, Friday. Let's celebrate. We'll kick the hour off with a little bit of Walker Hayes. This is Fancy Like with 101.5 New Country Ways.

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I know it's late, but I knew you'd pick it up. Nah, I ain't drunk. Okay, maybe I do have a little buzz, but that song came on and I just thought what harm could come from one little call.

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I don't know about you guys, but I can't believe it's October 9th already. And that means one thing and one thing only. Halloween's right around the corner. That means a bunch of trick-or-treats, a bunch of Halloween events. And one of those events you should definitely look into attending, that is free, by the way, is Manning Media and Hagerstown Parks presenting your drive-through trick-or-treat at the Fairgrounds Park in Hagerstown. It's all happening Thursday, October 22nd, 4 to 7 p.m. Load up the car, hop in with some Halloween fun, cruise through for some candy, maybe a spooky surprise here and there. Tons of Halloween fun for the whole family. And the best part, you don't have to leave your car. Like I said, admission is free, but we do require reservations. 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
1: 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We've got Just for Fun Friday coming up on the High Noon Saloon. 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
2: We've been to both Carolinas, seen a big Montana sky, driven up and down the coast a few times, London, Paris, paradise. 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

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That sunset, cliffs by the sea, and the night rolled in. And you still talk about that moon that I can't recall.

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0: 101.5 New Country Ways. Good morning. I'm Andy. It is Friday, and that means we've got your High Noon Saloon coming your way. It is Just for Fun Friday, which means I want to hear all of your favorite country music songs that you love to listen to going into the weekend. Also want to give you some information on a pretty cool Halloween event we've got going on here at WAYZ and Manning Media. 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I've got more country music coming up as well, of course. 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
2: And even better, it's 11 a.m. on a Friday. That's right, it is Friday. Let's celebrate by starting this hour off with some Billy Currington. This is People Are Crazy.

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He was a millionaire. He left his fortune to some guy he barely knew. His kids were mad as hell.

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1: 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He's down 30 pounds, and one of his biggest motivators was getting in better shape for hunting season. So to celebrate, Luke just went on an elk hunting trip and finally tagged a 6-point bull after coming up empty on a New Mexico hunt last year.
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the concept of the song, just kind of giving a guy who doesn't treat you too well a taste of his own medicine. 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

Happy birthday to her right there, Megan Maroney. It is her birthday today. She's 29 years old. Hope she has a great birthday there. And you can request her for the High Noon Saloon if you want. 800-756-1015. What a great birthday gift that would be to her. Here's some Corey Kent, This Heart on 101.5 New Country Ways.

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0: 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I'm Andy. Good morning, and get ready because the High Noon Saloon is fast approaching, and we've got tons of requests already lined up. Is yours in the lineup? If it's not, don't worry. 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

101.5 New Country Ways. That request coming in from Tracy. Jason Aldean's Don't You Want to Stay with a little bit of Kelly Clarkson added in. And this request comes in from Bradley. A little bit of Riley Green, Worst Way on Just for Fun Friday High Noon Saloon with 101.5 New Country Ways.

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101.5 New Country Ways. This next request comes in from my buddy Alex. He called in earlier, asked to hear some Keith Whitley. I haven't heard this one in a while, and it's one of my favorites from him. Don't Close Your Eyes on the High Noon Saloon, Just for Fun Friday on 101.5 New Country Ways.

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101.5 New Country Ways, another request coming in here on the text line. This one coming in from Jason. This is Alan Jackson, Chattahoochee, one of my favorites. Thank you for the request, Jason. You still want to get yours in? 800-756-1015.

101.5 New Country Ways. Jenna texted and said her and her new husband are going on their honeymoon tomorrow. They want to hear this one to get them in the mood. It's One Margarita, Luke Bryan, and in your High Noon Saloon.

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2: 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Right now, though, Luke Holmes, this is one of his latest, Be By You.

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2: Well, this random fact might make you look at bread a little bit differently when you go to have a sandwich next time. Before rubber erasers were invented back in 1770 and commonly available, some people would use rolled up pieces of crustless white bread. They roll it up and erase pencil marks with it. This technique was used for centuries, believe it or not. Who'd have thought? Next, the E in Wile E. Coyote stands for Ethelbert. So next time you say Wile E. Coyote, just say Wile Ethelbert Coyote. Doesn't have quite roll off the tongue the same as Wile E. Coyote. More than half of your body is not human. Only about 43% of your cells are human cells. The rest are microscopic organisms living inside of you. And last but not least, this one, probably more relevant now than it probably should be. A failed constitutional amendment back in 1916 would have given Americans a vote on whether or not we wanted to go to war as a country. And people who voted yes, well, they would be required to enlist. That's your random rundown right here on 101.5 New Country Ways.
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101.5 New Country Ways. It's called Hadley singing that to herself this morning. A little bit of Stella Lefty, Boston. It is a catchy song that definitely can get stuck in your head very easily. Same as this one. 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

101.5 New Country Ways. I don't think I've ever liked the song so much as it ends as I do that one right there. Ain't Going Down Till the Sun Comes Up. Garth Brooks just makes you want to drum along and move to the beat. That's for sure. Speaking of moving, I'm moving on out of here. The Tiny Ride Home's coming up next. Off to kick the weekend off here. Have a great one. I hope you enjoy your weekend. Have fun. Stay safe. We'll see you back here on Monday. Don't forget, Tiny has the list coming up at 5:15, so make sure you stick around. I'll leave you with a little bit of Kenny Chesney and Nate Smith on 101.5 New Country Ways. See you Monday.

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1: Lainey Wilson has released a new song about her husband, Duck. It's called Kind of Love It. 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It is a very fun, upbeat, kind of get your toes tapping kind of song.

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101.5 New Country Ways. I'm Tiny. Hope you're going to have a great weekend. I plan to as well. Coming up on Monday, we are back at it. Don't think about Monday. Think about the fact that you can win Country Creek Pumpkin Patch and Corn Maze tickets all week long. 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
11: New Country Ways weather. Mostly cloudy overnight tonight with a low of 51. For tomorrow, mostly cloudy, high 70. For your Sunday, rain, high 66. And Monday could see some rain in the morning. Otherwise, cloudy, high 73.

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1: Hey, this is Cody Johnson. 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
1: 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From my new album, Banks of the Trinity, Horseback.
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0: New Country Ways weather.
11: Mostly cloudy overnight tonight with a low of 51. For tomorrow, mostly cloudy, high 70. For your Sunday, rain, high 66. And Monday could see some rain in the morning. Otherwise, cloudy, high 73.

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1: Dolly Parton recorded a special message for the CMA's Music Teachers of Excellence event before she passed away. In the message, Dolly praised the people who help inspire the next generation of musicians, saying, "I've always believed that music brings people together, but none of that happens without dedicated teachers." Next up, Travis Tritt has been forced to cancel three more concerts as he continues recovering from pneumonia. His team thanked his fans for their understanding, support, and well wishes, adding Travis is looking forward to getting back on stage soon. And finally, it was on this day back in 1995 that Alan Jackson released the lead single from his Greatest Hits collection. It was one of three brand new songs included on the album, and it would go all the way to the number one spot on the country charts. It's Tall, Tall Trees on 101.5 New Country Ways.

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10: Mostly cloudy overnight tonight with a low of 51. For tomorrow, mostly cloudy, high 70. For your Sunday, rain, high 66. And Monday could see some rain in the morning. Otherwise, cloudy, high 73.

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I'm Tiny. How busy is your weekend? Maybe not as busy as Ella Langley's. She's in Tulsa, Oklahoma tonight, Lubbock, Texas tomorrow. Then next week, she plays L.A. at the Greek Theater on the 13th. Wow. This is Ella with Morgan Wallen. I Can't Love You Anymore on 101.5 New Country.

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1: New Country Ways weather.
7: Mostly cloudy overnight tonight with a low of 51. For tomorrow, mostly cloudy, high 70. For your Sunday, rain, high 66. And Monday could see some rain in the morning. Otherwise, cloudy, high 73. 101.

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1015 New Country Way, some things from the past that deserve a comeback. Maybe, and I might have some compelling cases coming your way in just a few minutes after Jordan Davis. 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
1: 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Some things from the past perhaps deserve a comeback. Here's a list of some things that perhaps should be brought back, along with some pretty convincing arguments. Number one, gathering around the radio. I'm not just saying that because I work in radio and perhaps would like to buy a sports car with the, you know, power of retractable roof, a convertible. Nonetheless, it is fun. Number two is wearing top hats. When did top hats become the exclusive headwear of bad magicians, or as I call them, magicians and Mr. Peanut? Next up is flying kites. It's a much safer way to watch colors floating through the sky than other ways. Number four is writing Victorian-era letters. What sounds more romantic? A text saying, you up, or a handwritten note saying, m'lady, dost thou wish to gather in the lounge? And finally, number five is taking pictures with actual cameras. At least nobody would spend an entire concert holding a Polaroid above their head. It's The List on 101.5 New Country Ways. 101.5 New Country Ways and Curb Records want to send you to fall fun at Country Creek Corn Maze with country star Harper Grace.
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0: New Country Ways weather.
1: Mostly cloudy overnight tonight with a low of 51. For tomorrow, mostly cloudy, high 70. For your Sunday, rain, high 66. And Monday could see some rain in the morning. Otherwise, cloudy, high 73. 101.

1015 New Country Ways. I'm Tiny on the ride home, heading out of here. Hope you have a great weekend. Let's talk again, shall we say, tomorrow? Yeah, that's right. I'm going to be joining you on Saturdays from now on, and I'll be on from 10 a.m. until 2 p.m., so join you then as we get through another beautiful weekend with 1015 New Country Ways.

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